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shit. 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

Yeah. 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

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Karma's on your scent like a bounty hunter. 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

drive to the top, I've been out of shape, taking out the box, I'm an astronaut. 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
1: So this is 1 week from today, Badger Bash North in downtown Green Bay, Saturday, September 5th in the Broadway District. 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

101WIXX. 3.5 in front of 11 o'clock. Some light rain in spots throughout northeast Wisconsin. 70 degrees right now out at Green Bay Austin Straubel International Airport. I'm waiting for the first person to text me. Tell people to turn on their lights. I just have a feeling it's coming later on. Anyway, I got Boston from Stella Lefty, Fever Dream from Alex Warren, and Baby Doll from Dominic Fike. Those songs and more coming up next hour on 101 WIXX. Marshmello and Portugal the Man with Phoenix.

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You don't want to be caught unaware, so make sure you're signed up for traffic alerts on your smartphone. 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

Well, some days it feels like there are rocks in my head. 101 WIXX. Humble as always, I'm Andy Gardner. Drop Dead from Olivia Rodrigo, Choose in Texas from Ella Langley, and Repeat It from Martin Garrix and Ed Sheeran. Those three songs and more are on this here playlist. So you're going to hear all of them before noon on WIXX. I got Pink for you, too. You'll hear Raise Your Glass after this one from Dominic Fike. This is Baby Doll, 101 WIXX.

A WIXX Hurling Clark Law Firm traffic alert impacting drivers in the Wrightstown area. I-41 southbound, about 2 miles beyond the ramp from County U. The right lane on 41 southbound is blocked in that area due to a disabled vehicle, so be alert for rapidly changing traffic speeds. Once again, 41 southbound, 2.1 miles beyond the ramp from County U. The right lane is blocked on 41 southbound in that area due to a disabled vehicle. If you want future traffic alerts on your smartphone, very easy to sign up for them. 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
1: Another WIXX Hurling Clark Law Firm traffic alert. No new information at this point. Still says here, as far as the latest update that I have from the DOT, right lane closed on southbound I-41 at Wrightstown Road in Outagamie County due to a disabled vehicle. Traffic is backing up something fierce. Hopefully they'll get this whole situation cleaned up so that traffic can start moving as it usually does going through that area. And we'll update you when things open back up fully. And if you want to get future traffic alerts on your smartphone, just text the word traffic to 31011 because that'll start the sign-up process. It's all brought to you by Hurling Clark Law Firm and your friends here at 101 WIXX. 2 minutes in front of noon with Martin Garrix and Ed Sheeran.

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Then later on, Don't Want to Go Home Tonight, that great song from 3 Days Grace, and The Great Divide from Noah Kahan. Mr. Know-It-All is coming in your ears right now. Teddy Swims on WIXX.

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Yes, another WIXX Hurling Clark Law Firm traffic alert. Good news this time. I can give you the all clear. 41 southbound in the Wrightstown area. All clear, meaning the southbound right lane has reopened. You're going to have to put up with some residual traffic, obviously. It's a pretty big backup in there, and that's got to clear its way out. But as far as the disabled vehicle that was in the southbound right lane, that has been removed. So things should be getting back to normal here. All clear, I-41 in the Wrightstown area. Get signed up for future traffic alerts on your smartphone if you haven't done already. And here's how you start the process. 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

mundane, a masterpiece. Oh my, my, oh my, my love. I take one look at you, you're taking me out.

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How goes it? My name is Andy Gardner. It's 12:39. 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

Zara Larson, 101 WIXX. I promised to play you Earrings from Malcolm Todd next hour. Homewrecker from Somber as well. And Cliche from MGK. It's all coming up for you in the 1 o'clock hour on WIXX. 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

Nickelback on 101 WIXX. 7 minutes after 1 o'clock, showery in some spots around northeast Wisconsin. No surprise there, because Phil DeCastro at Fox 11 has showers in the forecast. Showers and a few storms this afternoon at a high of 76 degrees. Nothing severe at the moment, thankfully, but if anything breaks as far as that goes, we'll keep you covered. And if you get signed up for severe weather alerts on your smartphone, you'll get a text and you get to choose the counties that you want to get warnings for. 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

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I was talking off air to a listener about this. 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What a challenge. I live on my phone. 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Taylor Swift coming up in a bit. MGK now on WIXX. Tell me, would you wait?

Yes.

I knew it. 101 WIXX, I get to play Get the Message from the Paradox. Oh, sweet. It's coming up after Lauv on WIXX. To be

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Well, my name's Andy Gardner. I'm going to be stepping out here. Natalie is coming up next hour on WIXX. She's got a great lineup, including The Beaches and Justin Bieber. Here's Somber on IXX. It's

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Hello and happy Saturday. My name is Natalie. Thank you for tuning in. We're going to get the show started with all new music. This is The Beaches. The song is called Edge of the Earth right now on 101 WIXX.

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Everyone's going to be dancing to that song next Saturday because it is the Badger Bash North. 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Plus, there is a 40-yard dash, a kids football game. 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It's going to be a great game happening, so go Badgers. 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

101 WIXX. Hey, my name is Natalie. Thank you so much for tuning in on this wonderful Saturday. I hope you are enjoying your weekend. There is so much going on now that the Packers season is coming into full effect, and that starts with the Packers season kickoff watch party happening at Titletown Sunday, September 13th, where we take on the Minnesota Vikings at 3:25. The party starts at 11:25 with live music, food, drinks, chances to meet Packer alumni, and more. 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
10: Here's another Northeast Wisconsin construction update. Current closures in the I-41 project include the northbound on-ramp from Wisconsin Avenue, which is closed through this fall, as is Richmond Street over I-41, along with its northbound on- and off-ramps. French Road over I-41 in Appleton is still closed, but slated to be open later this summer, along with the East Frontage Road between Kerrigan and County Road U. Don't forget to always watch your speed in construction zones and stay safe on the road.
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101 WIXX. 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I have heard on many podcasts that he should have been born in the 70s. 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Right now, Mood 101 WIXX. Enjoy.

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In here. And the beat.

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Now, this next band, you as a hit picker have been loving this song. It's one of our top songs right now that we have in rotation. And to be honest, it works. Even after all of these years putting out hit after hit after hit, they are still showing that they are not going anywhere when it comes to being on top of the charts. Right now,

0: Bailey and the girls that fight for equal pay, equal rights. Now some of us are pit bulls too. 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Thanks again for shining a light on the women that work from 9 to 5.
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For all my millennials, we remember the original Tipsy song by Jaquan. And I'll never forget the first time I heard it. Maybe the second time I was in my favorite basement party my girlfriend was throwing. And there is nothing like a basement house party. And I think that era, unfortunately, is over with. It's one of those moments where you just had to be there. Right now, it's Repeat It with Martin Garrix and Ed Sheeran, 101 WIXX.

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Shinedown on 101 WIXX. Hey, the Packers preseason kickoff watch party is all happening at Titletown Sunday, September 13th, where the Green Bay Packers are going to be taking on the Minnesota Vikings. The party is starting at 11:25, okay? 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Plus, you can win a Packers jersey at the WIXX tent. 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It's going to be so much fun. To get the full details, text PARTY to 31011. Right now, Teddy Swims with Mr. Know-It-All.

101 WIXX. That was Lifehouse with Hanging by a Moment. This next artist says that she might be going back to her country roots where it all started. It's none other than Taylor Swift with I Knew It, I Knew You right now on 101 WIXX.

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0: 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This next song was released in 2018, but I feel like it came out in 2016. It just has that 2016 vibe going on. And it's none other than Zedd and Maren Morris with Gray. 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
4: Here's another Northeast Wisconsin construction update. Current closures in the I-41 project include the northbound on-ramp from Wisconsin Avenue, which is closed through this fall, as is Richmond Street over I-41, along with its northbound on- and off-ramps. French Road over I-41 in Appleton is still closed, but slated to be open later this summer, along with the East Frontage Road between Kerrigan and County Road U. Don't forget to always watch your speed in construction zones and stay safe on the road.
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My name is Natalie. Thank you so much for hanging out on this Saturday. I hope your weekend is going well. This next group we just put in, so let us know what you think about it on the text line. 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
3: Here's another Northeast Wisconsin construction update. With always changing lane closures, lane shifts, and ramp closures, it's always important to stay up to date. Lots of commutes can be affected, and it's always better to be in the know so you can plan accordingly. 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

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All right, hang on. One of the biggest requests. 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